0: Sweet.
1: Oh boy.
2: What's going on?
1: Sushi said yesterday. Sushi said yesterday. Oh boy.
2: Oh boy.
1: Oh boy.
3: Oh boy. Oh boy.

0: encanta.
1: Oh boy.
2: What's going on? Sushi said yesterday. Sushi said yesterday. Oh boy.
1: Oh boy.
2: Oh boy.
3: Oh boy. Oh boy.